0: song.
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0: You're listening to Agents of Happiness, Agents of Happiness with Anne Williams. Agents of Happiness.
1: Agents of Happiness. Warm welcome, everyone. I am Anne Williams and I am your host, and it is Agents of Happiness. And today I am very, very excited because I have one of the first persons I met in the country when I moved here 9 years ago. And also, of course, a member of the Happy People Doha business group. But most of all, you are my friend. And today we have Mr. Elias. So Elias, warm welcome. Please introduce yourself to our friends.
2: I'm Elias Shadid. I'm Anne's friend.
1: Yes.
2: That's the most important.
1: It's my friend, everybody.
2: Yeah. What else do you want to know?
1: No. So what do you do? What do you do here in Qatar? How long have you been here?
2: I've been in Qatar for almost 16 years.
1: Yeah.
2: And I've been in the insurance industry for over 33, 34 years.
1: Oh, wow.
2: Yeah. Not that I'm old.
1: No.
2: I started working when I was a baby.
1: Yes, when you were five. Yeah.
2: And I'm the Deputy CEO and Chief Operating Officer of SIB Insurance Company.
1: Yeah.
2: A leading insurance company in Qatar.
1: Yep.
2: We love what we do.
1: Of course.
2: And our clients love us.
1: Yeah.
2: That's where happiness comes in.
1: Check, everybody. Happiness. But it's good because, you know, I know you spend a lot of time at work. So, of course, we need to love what we do, right?
2: Right.
1: And I really, because you really do, because we met in...
2: It's not only about loving what you do.
1: No.
2: It's, you know, when work becomes home, and when home is where your heart is, and your heart is at work, you'd love what you do. And true. That would create happiness for you because you spend more time at work with your colleagues than you actually spend it with your family. Mm. But there, even with the little time that you spend with your family, if you have a big heart, or you would love and enjoy every moment with every member of the family. And that creates even bigger happiness.
1: No, you're right. Because that is interesting because we do spend most of our time at work, and it's essential that we love what we are doing. I mean, otherwise, of course, there is a lot of people going to work and not feel that happiness. But I think maybe then you need to have like an inner happiness if you don't feel the real happiness with what you're doing, maybe.
2: Yeah, right? Yeah. I mean, there are many things that would create happiness in you.
1: Yeah.
2: So it's not just one. But there are things that create a much louder alarm and makes you happier than other things. Mm. Sometimes happier moments rather than the length of the period. It's just one moment in your life that would create such a long-lasting feeling of happiness. Mm. For example, the moment when my first child was born, amazing. And I thought with the second child, when Maria was born, I thought that's not going to be the same effect. It was the same effect.
1: Yeah.
2: And when Michael was born, it was even the same effect.
1: Oh, wow.
2: Amazing feeling of happiness when there's a new life coming. Mm. When there's a new life coming to earth because of the love of a man and a woman.
1: Yeah.
2: Amazing.
1: Yeah, and also part of you and, you know, your wife. And,
2: amazing.
1: You know, and that is like triple love.
2: But there are other instances in life. For example, when I'm skiing.
1: Yeah.
2: If I'm at the top of the mountain and I'm enjoying this beautiful white color all around, the creation of God, unbelievable. It tickles me. Beautiful. And it could be just for a short period of time, but your memory would always remember it.
1: Because it's always...
2: So there are many things, instances, success of people you care for, etc. But there are things that are sometimes a bit remote, not necessarily close to family or home. But for example, when you're helping a poor person and then realize how that changed their life, how they became, you know, they moved from one stage in life to another, and then they created a future for themselves, and then they created a family, and the family grew. It gives you an amazing feeling of joy.
1: Yeah.
2: So that kind of happiness is unmeasurable. Mm. although it could be someone that you you don't even know who they are. Mm. At the moment when you were assisting or supporting, you didn't know who that person is. Mm. But then you realized with the little penny that you have put into their pocket, it has changed their life.
1: No, you're right. So, I think that is something that is very, very spot on when it comes to happiness. That is, you know, to give it away.
2: Of course.
1: Right? I think that is the biggest happiness.
2: 100%.
0: You're listening to Agents of Happiness. Agents of Happiness. With Anne Williams. Agents

0: Williams, and I am your host, and it is Agents of Happiness. And today we have Mr. Elias. And what you were also talking about, this with you, you know, when you see the change, maybe as we were talking about, not maybe knowing the person, but you know it's going to be a big change for them. For maybe not so much for us, but for them very much.
1: Yeah, that's why I don't ask.
0: No.
1: I can't say you shouldn't ask, because it's not something that I should lecture people about.
0: No.
1: But it's about me.
0: Yeah.
1: I like to give.
0: Yeah.
1: While I don't like the term poor, but I like to see the poor moving from one stage to a stage where he forgets the pain but learns from it.
0: Yeah.
1: And moves on to become another supporter that would support others. Can you imagine humanity, people supporting each other in every single sense?
0: And also the thing that not talk about it. Because when we talk about how good we are, then it's kind of, you know, erase the real cause of it. No, we shouldn't do that. We should just like do it in silence and, you know, and the rest will follow.
1: Yeah, don't let your left hand know what your right hand did when you're giving.
0: Yeah. And also the fact is that we never know, you know, we are very fortunate to be where we are in life and, you know, we have food on our table, we have a bed to sleep in, we have a roof over our head. But things can change very quickly, right? I don't think that, you know, I will not have a bed to sleep in tomorrow, but things can change. And I think it's good to have that reminder inside of us, just like we need to be a little bit humble. And I think that is, you know, for me, being humble.
1: Yeah, being humble.
0: Yeah.
1: Actually, you know, putting a ceiling in relation to ego is not an easy thing. Controlling ego is not an easy thing. And this doesn't mean putting limits to success, but putting limits to things that may drag you down only because you reach the stage when you're flying and you have a broken wing and you may fall at any time.
0: Yeah.
1: So you just need to always assess at which height you're flying.
0: Oh, I love that. I saw it in front of me. You know, the wing can break.
1: Yeah.
0: Wow. You need to have a little bit of maintenance check here and there. Mm. You know, it's good to check your, you know, check my motives, check my ego. Because as you know, sometimes, you know, you see people, or also myself, you know, the ego can be so big.
1: But, you know, it's not easy that you sit down and you reflect on yourself and get the same result as when you do that, but yet take the opinion of others and connect with others. You know, connecting with people is it heals. Connecting with people provides you with solutions about things that you've never thought of, problems you never knew that existed, or issues you never knew that they can be solved. Mm. So connecting with people is an important source of happiness.
0: Mm. And you are very good with that, because that was the way we met. I don't even remember when it was, on what networking event. I cannot remember.
1: 2019.
0: It was 19. It was when, was it?
1: Yeah, 2019.
0: Was it Back to Business, maybe?
1: No.
0: No?
1: It was, I don't know, I received an invitation. I went there. It was outdoor activity at the Marriott.
0: Okay.
1: There were a few people, but maybe not more than 10. Actually, it was early days of COVID or during COVID time.
0: Yeah. Okay, so we have known each other for a long time.
1: Yeah,
0: and I know that
1: that's 7 years, eight years.
2: You're listening to Agents of Happiness, Agents of Happiness with Anne Williams. Agents of

0: 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Agents of Happiness with Anne Williams. Agents of Happiness.
1: Agents of Happiness. Warm welcome, everyone. I am Anne Williams, and I am your host. And it is Agents of Happiness. And today we have Mr. Elias. The thing is, what you're talking about being, you know, with other people. Because when we are with ourselves, we get blind, right?
2: Many times.
1: Yeah. And even if we, because our brain is not our best friend in many aspects, because the brain is like, you know.
2: Unless you pose it to a question.
1: Yes.
2: Your brain would be your best friend if you pose it to a question. It's like AI today. You ask it, it gives you an answer.
1: Yeah.
2: If you don't ask your brain questions, it's not going to answer you. It may fool you.
1: Oh, interesting. So tell me, please, I want to hear more about this.
2: What do you want? You want me to ask your brain a question?
1: No. No. But honestly, I never really thought about that. So you are actually, you know, bouncing back and forward, you know, like challenging yourself with questions and then you dig.
2: Yeah, but I'm not saying that you need to enter into an endless loop. Whereby you ask questions, continue, and then create stress. I don't want to create fear in you. I want to create confidence.
1: More.
2: And how do you reach to the confidence stage?
1: Elias, I think that I need to ask you to be my mentor.
2: Happy to do so. I'm very expensive, though.
1: Well.
2: But for you, it's fine. You're a friend.
1: Yes, I was like, okay.
2: Find a solution.
1: But so how do you see happiness? I mean, I guess the answer would, I know a little bit what the answer would be, but what is happiness for you? You talked about work and family, but tell me a bit more.
2: I told you home. Home is where your heart is.
1: Tell me more. So do you mean home, like home in Lebanon, home here, or home is here with my heart?
2: When you know the term, your home is where your heart is?
1: Yeah.
2: It can be interpreted differently by different people.
1: Yeah.
2: But for me, wherever, it's not only about comfort. I mean, home is not only the place where you find comfort. Because it's not something that just personal. Mm. The wider home is, of course, if you're looking up from Mars, then the Earth is home.
1: Yes, of course.
2: Hello. But in terms of happiness, it's what your heart can carry in terms of emotions, in terms of love, in terms of care, towards yourself and towards others. Because you don't want to forget yourself at the end of the day.
1: No.
2: I mean, there's self-happiness and there's the happiness so that you pass to others and you share it with others and then transcends into this joy that you have within you. And then it becomes like a snowball effect. The more you nourish it, the more it grows. Mm. So, of course, I mean, we talked about the importance of happiness within the family. When my first child and then second child and the third child, and it was always a moment of great happiness. Mm. But then life takes you. Mm. And then you need to engage with issues and with problems, and you need to face obstacles. Mm. But that would not be the end of the day, because the opposite of problem is solution.
1: Exactly.
2: And solutions create this joy in your brains. And whenever they work, it's even better joy, and that works in everything, even when you meet the person that you'll spend the rest of your life with, that moment changes your entire life and creates happiness at that moment that you'd never expect what's going to look like in the future.
1: No, you're right.
2: And if it works and continues to create further happiness, it's amazing.
1: Yeah.
2: But it depends on several circumstances within your life. So it doesn't stop at one moment and you say, yes, click. Happiness on, click happiness off, switch the lights, switch off the light.
1: No, it's definitely something that you need to work on. It's like you are building a house. You cannot, you know, if you're building a house from scratch, you need a lot of like tools, you need the fabrics, you need all the stuff, and then you need to do the decoration in the interior and the floor, you know, everything.
2: Yeah.
1: It takes time.
2: Yeah, and then if something goes wrong, you need to try to fix it. And it doesn't, if you cannot fix it, then big problem.
1: Then you need to move.
2: Yeah, you move.
1: or break it down.
2: Yeah, goodbye.
1: Demolish. Yeah, no, you're right.
0: You're listening to Agents of Happiness with Anne Williams. Agents of Happiness.

0: 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Agents of Happiness.
1: Agents of Happiness. Warm welcome, everyone. I am Anne Williams and I am your host, and it is Agents of Happiness. And today we have Mr. Elias. Also, the fact that I was thinking about something when you were talking, but
2: you see how you're asking your brain the question now?
1: Yes. And the brain is like, my brain, no, it kind of disappeared.
2: Search engine.
1: Yes, I need to, yes. But so Elias, what do you do? Because you are so inspiring. I kind of want to sit and talk to you forever. But so what do you do if you feel that you don't really have that inner sparkle? Because as I know you, you are an energetic, like happy, very knowledgeable person. But what do you do when you feel like, no, I don't have it today. I don't feel it. I don't have that inner joy or sparkle. Do you have anything that you do?
2: Other than taking a rest?
1: Oh, that's a good one. Yeah. No. No, it's very good. Rest. Yeah.
2: Yeah. Other than taking a rest, I pray. And I ask God to support me in that difficult moment, if you're talking about a difficult moment. Mm-hmm. And God would be there.
1: Yeah.
2: Talk to God. Ask Him.
1: Yeah.
2: And He will be there for you.
1: I love that because it's so easy. I think a lot of people think like, oh.
0: You're listening to Agents of Happiness, Agents of Happiness with Anne Williams. Agents of Happiness.

0: 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Agents of Happiness.
1: Agents of Happiness. Warm welcome, everyone. I am Anne Williams and I am your host, and it is Agents of Happiness. And today we have Mr. Elias. Well, today I don't feel it. And I will, you know, and it's okay. I will not be nice for the whole day until I go to bed. Mm. You know, I think there are people doing that of like taking control over it.
2: It's not easy to take control every time. But it's not. Basically, I'm answering your question based on majority of the times that I may experience based on the situation that that you described. Mm. Of course, sometimes you feel you cannot think. You just it's blocked.
1: Yeah.
2: And negative emotions will try to block you.
1: Yeah.
2: But it's not the end of the world.
1: No, it's not.
2: And it's not. You need this. I'm not a psychiatrist, or I'm quite far away from that.
1: No, but I mean,
2: but
1: you're
2: basically
1: very
2: clever. Your life experience leads you to what you are.
1: Yeah.
2: So if you've been through circumstances that you managed to learn from and that have given you specific lessons in life that you can always relate and assimilate to, then of course your way of solving issues related to you and to your mental mental stress will be easier if you can go back in time. And you're not saying go back flying time.
1: No, but go, think about the retro perspective.
2: Basically, if you're conscious would trigger immediate solution to something that's similar to a previous experience and will lead you through, then it's different than if you've never had that experience in the past.
1: Yeah, no, you're right.
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0: 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Agents of Happiness.
1: Agents of Happiness. Warm welcome, everyone. I am Anne Williams and I am your host, and it is Agents of Happiness. And today we have Mr. Elias. So it's easier, you know, but when you're younger and you don't have all that life experience, it is tougher to know what to do. And someone said to me actually yesterday, if you're going through something that was hard before, I mean, remember the pain, but don't live in it. You know, don't live in the pain and be, you know, like self, you know, obsessed with, oh, poor me.
2: Don't trouble the trouble or the trouble troubles you.
1: No, exactly. Because it's a lot of people that just live in the past all the time and don't leave it, right? Yeah. And it's unbearable. You're just like, okay, I remember the hardship. I do. I feel it. I can feel it.
2: What do you call that?
1: What do you mean?
2: That situation, what do you call it? It's the power of forgiveness.
1: Yeah.
2: When you forgive yourself and when you forgive others. So a personal problem, sometimes you need to forgive yourself and you need to move ahead. Mm. If it's related to others, you need to forgive others. You need to know when to forgive.
1: Yeah.
2: I mean, when you forgive doesn't mean that you're going to forget. Mm. But if you're so confident that others were at fault and that this creating this question that's rotating around your mind 24 hours. Mm. Once you forgive, you'll be able to move on easier.
1: It's so true. And the power of forgiveness, it's amazing.
2: Of course.
1: And you don't need to go up front to the person, you know, and say like, I forgive you. No, you can also forgive the ability
2: to let go.
1: I love that because it's form of happiness actually.
2: And it can happen at work, it can happen with friends, at home with family members, with your children, or with your parents. Mm. These issues, we need to learn how to adapt.
1: Yeah, and sometimes also it can be misunderstandings. Like I have a perceptive of something like, this is what happened.
2: Believe what they want to believe.
1: Yeah.
2: And perceive what they want to perceive.
1: Yeah.
2: So many times that could be true, and others it's not true, but still they're adamant that this is the way it is. Mm. Until they are forced with another scenario or with another person that would come in and either force them to change direction or convince them to change the direction. Mm. So then this would depend on that particular person's maturity. Maturity in terms of the experience of that particular situation or overall maturity. So, you know, that's why in our language, there's this proverb. A person who's older than you by one day is older than you by 1 year.
1: Mm.
2: 1 year older is a 1 day older is a 1 year wiser. One day older is a 1 year wiser, which means experience matters.
1: Yeah. No, you're right. I love it. I cannot in words describe how inspiring, because we never really have time to sit and talk.
2: We're always jumping.
1: We're just like, hey, how are you? So this is like an excellent opportunity also to get to know each other a little bit better. But I was thinking,
2: it's all thanks to olive trees.
1: Yes, yes.
2: That gave this inspiration to Olive Radio.
1: Yes, yes, you're right. And Olive
2: and
1: is
2: because of that we're now sitting here.
1: No, you're right. You're right.
2: An amazing name.
1: You know, Radio Olive is the best.
2: You know, olives. Now, I come from Lebanon.
1: Yes.
2: And in Lebanon, the olive tree is an important symbol. Other than the cedar tree, you have the olive tree.
1: Yeah.
2: And in every house, in the kitchen, there's a table and you have olives. Mm. If there are no olives, there's something missing. So we eat olives every day. I actually have olive oil every day.
1: Yeah.
2: And
1: za'atar.
2: I don't know. Sometimes with za'atar, sometimes with cheese. I don't want to tell you about my cooking experience because that would put you off. So Radio Olive. Amazing name.
1: It is. Mm. No, it's true. It's a good name. It makes you happy. So that leads me to some, I'm just mixing around here a little bit with the questions and all the things we're talking about. But because we are in a radio station,
2: right.
1: Radio Olive.
0: 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With Anne Williams. Agents

0: You're listening to Agents of Happiness. Agents of Happiness. With Anne Williams. Agents of Happiness.
1: Warm welcome, everyone. I am Anne Williams and I am your host, and it is Agents of Happiness. And today we have Mr. Elias. So, Elias, what is, do you have any like happy memory with radio? Do you, I mean, I guess you had a radio when you were, you know, a kid. I used to have a radio when I was a kid. I always say this, I tuned in on Saturdays because it was a show. I could record the top songs for that week, you know.
2: Yeah, I mean, you know those, the small transistor?
1: Yeah.
2: Small radios?
1: Yeah.
2: Where
1: with
2: you
1: the antenna?
2: Yeah, and then you need to start tuning in to try.
1: Yeah.
2: It works. And then,
1: yeah.
2: And when you say when you were young and radio, that's what I remember.
1: Yeah, me too. Yeah, me too. And, you know, and some, you know, the FM was, you know, where we were in the country, but it was very cool to take the AM to come means, abroad.
2: Yeah, that you're serious.
1: Yes.
2: You go to AM, this means you're serious. You listen to news.
1: Yeah, Radio Luxembourg. So did you have any show that you liked to listen to when you were young, you know?
2: Not really.
1: No?
2: No, not really. No, but the best show for me was being playing football.
1: The football show.
2: Watching my friends playing, losing, so that I can come in and try to win.
1: To save the game. So, Elias, just I wanted to go back. So, what do you do when you see that someone, you know, it could be like a family member, colleague, a close friend, if you see something happen, they are not having that smile, that happiness? Do you approach them? Do you try to help? Try to guide? What do you do?
2: I don't want to sound too idealistic.
1: No.
2: At the end, you know, the human nature.
1: Yeah.
2: Because if you're also having a bad day at that time, you might not react in the best way.
1: No, you're right.
2: But I try to change that attitude within me most of the time to fix it with my family, if any one of the family is passing through, you know, temporary tension. So a hug can work.
1: Hug is always the best. It
2: smile,
1: is. It's true.
2: You know, even a fake smile. You know,
1: fake smile.
2: Of course. Because don't you know that even a fake smile can create happiness, and then you will start smiling?
1: Yeah.
2: Try it.
1: Try
2: a fake smile.
1: But I have a real smile.
2: And keep it on for a little while and check whether or not it works, that you will end up smiling.
1: The way I am smiling for real. I feel it. You know, you feel it in the muscles. I have good face muscles because I smile a lot.
2: I
1: have quite a lot of life here.
2: You can give personal training lessons for cheeks.
1: Yeah, I have like apple cheeks. So, Elias, what do you do? I want to hear some tips and tricks from you, because you are one of those who always have a great smile. Always when I see you, you have a great smile, I get a good hug. But do you have any, how do you maintain your happiness? What do you do? Do you go to the gym? Do you listen to a song?
2: I don't know what, I mean, I really don't know. I mean, it's good to hear that from you, because it's good to see how others see you.
1: No, but honestly, this is my how I see you. I see you.
2: But that's me. That's me.
1: Yeah.
2: That's me. If I'm in a business meeting, I'm not going to be dancing.
1: No, of course not. But you know,
2: if I'm negotiating, I'm not going to be in the same mood as I am having a beer.
1: No.
2: So, it depends. But the time, you know, being around happy people, happy people business group, would immediately trigger the feeling that you're going there because you want to be happy.
1: So you're right.
2: And if you're going in like this, I mean, with frowning, you will feel immediately out of place.
1: Yeah, you don't want to be there.
2: So that's why majority of your guests. They are usually happy.
1: Yeah.
2: They're usually smiling, talking to each other, and if someone is not used to this small group culture, would come in and would feel that there's something weird. These are weirdos.
1: These are weird. What is this culture?
2: What are these people? They're always they're talking to each other. Someone is talking to someone else who that they've never met before, shaking hands.
1: Yeah. And not walking around with a business card like this.
2: No. And not always walking with a mobile phone and chatting.
1: Yeah.
2: How come you've spent 1 hour without chatting?
1: Yeah.
2: On a mobile device.
1: No, you're right.
2: And this is that's what people need. They need to be together. They need to connect. They need to build bridges. They need to let go. So adapting to this atmosphere of happiness is the best thing that can happen.
1: No,
2: actually,
1: you're right.
2: when you're among a group of people, or if you want to get out from work and just forget about work issues, and just be with friends who just want to discuss things the way they want, without limitations, you know. Although we go in with suits sometimes, but doesn't mean that it's a mask. It's not a mask.
1: No, it's not. I mean, most of us is coming.
2: We don't wear gloves when you go in.
1: No.
2: We don't lift our...
1: No. No, I mean, no, it's enough.
2: We don't lift our trousers when we go in.
0: 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Agents of Happiness. With Anne Williams.

0: 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Agents of Happiness.
1: Agents of Happiness. Warm welcome, everyone. I am Anne Williams and I am your host, and it is Agents of Happiness. And today we have Mr. Elias. I'm very happy that you are part of it. And I mean, you have been part of it ever since the very beginning.
2: No, thank you.
1: It's
2: actually the pleasure of mine, because you've done an amazing job. What an amazing job. Everybody I meet when they say, oh, happy people, we've heard about that. What is it?
1: What is this happy people thing?
2: We want to, can we be a member? So, no, you need to go through, you know, an interview. You need to be checked, verified, KYC.
1: Yes.
2: We
1: It's a long, no, but I think, you know, just keep it a little bit, because I think a lot of people wonder, because if you are just thinking about the quantity, I mean, happy people could be thousands of people, thousands, but it's about the quality. And I think that why we're keeping it small, I mean, more 300 plus something, I don't think that we can grow much more, because then it kind of loses its, you know, it cannot be too big. So I think it's good to keep it a little bit like exclusive. But of course, everybody can bring, you know, friends. So it's good. Elias, I know that you are a busy bee. I know that you have a lot of things to do. So I will not keep you forever and ever. But I just want to say to you that I am so grateful for you. And
2: thank you.
1: You are an amazing, inspiring person. And I'm very proud to call you my friend. And I feel, you know, my heart is like being happy.
2: It's mutual.
1: You know, you're a dear friend of mine. So thank you from the bottom of my heart to your heart that you are here with us today.
2: Thank you.
1: And we do have a thing when we are saying goodbye. You know, I know you're from Lebanon. And do you speak a little bit French, fam? But I know you also speak Arabic and English. So if you want to say in any of your languages that you talk, say thank you and goodbye.
2: In any of the languages I know?
1: I mean, the ones that are yours.
2: Well, I prefer to continue the conversation in English.
1: Okay, yalla.
2: I hate goodbyes.
1: Oh, no. To the next time.
2: Guys, we'll see you again.
1: Yes, see you again. And thank you so much. And
2: the best language to say, the best language is language of happiness, which basically...
1: Okay, smile. Smile, everybody. Okay, we try that. Smile. It's not so hard with you. So thank you, Elias. You're the best.
2: Right. Great, thank you.
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2: Kya baat hai sir? 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Ye baat hai.
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3: Well, I think as you know, our industry is very resilient. Travel is always known to bounce back. And if you look at COVID, for example, it took a little time, but then once COVID was over, people started traveling again, and they actually started traveling more than they used to travel earlier. So that's how I think travel. People can't stay away from it. It's not a necessity, but then I think it is becoming a part of a human system, psychology, and you know, a habit that they have to take at least one travel per year. So I think things will definitely bounce back even in this current situation. We're expecting that things to settle down, whatever is happening around the world. We only hope that things settle down sooner and people come back to doing what they are good at doing. And also let us as travel agents do what we are good at doing, you know, exactly. Letting people travel.
2: Yes, and giving them a really good experience.
3: Absolutely.
2: Beautiful. Executive.
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2: बट हाउ डू यू see the resurgence of travel from this specific incident?
3: Well, I think as you know, our industry is very resilient. Travel is always known to bounce back. And if you look at COVID, for example, it took a little time, but then once COVID was over, people started traveling again, and they actually started traveling more than they used to travel earlier. So that's how I think travel, people can't stay away from it. It's not a necessity, but then I think it is becoming a part of a human system, psychology and you know, a habit that they have to take at least one travel per year. So I think things will definitely bounce back even in this current situation. We're expecting that things to settle down, whatever is happening around the world. We only hope that things settle down sooner and people come back to doing what they are good at doing. And also let us as travel agents do what we are good at doing, you know, exactly. Letting people travel.
2: Yes, and giving them a really good experience.
3: Absolutely.
2: Beautiful. Executive.
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5: Well, I think, as you know, our industry is very resilient. Travel is always known to bounce back. And if you look at COVID, for example, it took a little time, but then once COVID was over, people started traveling again, and they actually started traveling more than they used to travel earlier. So that's how I think travel, people can't stay away from it. It's just not a necessity, but then I think it is becoming a part of a human system, psychology and habit that they have to take at least one travel per year. So I think things will definitely bounce back even in this current situation. We're expecting that things to settle down, whatever is happening around the world. We only hope that things settle down sooner and people come back to doing what they are good at doing. And also let us as travel agents do what we are good at doing, exactly. Letting people travel.
4: Yes, and giving them a really good experience.
5: Absolutely.
4: Beautiful. Executive.
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